I don't really even know where to begin, or even really what to do. So no matter what I do, every time I get ahead, it's like I go back. So for right now, I'm just gonna let this one ride.

The beat moves through the room like a pulse searching for a body to inhabit. And every frequency becomes a language that needs no translation. House music wraps itself around the night, turning strangers into silhouettes that breathe in sync, lifting the weight of everything we left outside. It's not just rhythm, it's release, it's memory, it's tomorrow arriving early. In the bass we find courage, in the hi-hats we find clarity, and in every drop we remember who we are when nothing holds us back. Energy becomes emotion, emotion becomes movement, and movement becomes freedom. And when the lights shift and the crowd rises, there's only one truth left.

Every time you touch me, I feel energy. I feel energy. I feel energy. 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I feel energy. I feel energy.

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0: 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This is Feels Like Home, your place to feel it all. You're with Ken Colt.
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2: 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Here is Vem Dankar.

emotional Afro house with beautiful melodies and hypnotic groove. Here is the Belgium Sam, together with the German Juno, with their new track, Heart's Vision.

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I hope this mix brought you some good vibes and put a smile on your face. Keep smiling, keep dancing, and take care of each other. 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